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Killers in the jungle. 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Killers in the jungle. Killers in the jungle. 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

0: Tyler.
1: Turn around and drive all the way back. Like, by the time we got home, I said, what am I going to lose tomorrow? My shoes or my child? Like, at this point, I should not even be responsible for anybody. I just can't wait till he comes home. But this has turned it all around.
2: You know what, Bernadette? You know what this tells me? You need your man in your life.
3: Yeah.
1: That's what I said. I said, you know what? I do need a man, okay? Someone who can take care of all the things that I have the pleasure of not even thinking about.
3: Well, you need a man and $1,000, and thankfully we're able to give you one of those today. So congratulations.
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1: Turn around and drive all the way back. Like, by the time we got home, I said, what am I going to lose tomorrow? My shoes or my child? Like, at this point, I should not even be responsible for anybody. I just can't wait till he comes home. But this has turned it all around.
2: You know what, Bernadette? You know what this tells me? You need your man in your life.
3: Yeah.
1: That's what I said. I said, you know what? I do need a man, okay? Someone who can take care of all the things that I have the pleasure of not even thinking about.
3: Well, you need a man and $1,000. 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
1: Oh, all right. Bernadette. 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
1: Turn around and drive all the way back. 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
1: Thank you so much. 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
1: 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It's Olivia Rodrigo, Good For You. I'm Macy Hall, and coming out tonight, it's going to be premiering worldwide, the music video for her new song, Patient Zero. 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
1: Turn around and drive all the way back. Like, by the time we got home, I said, what am I going to lose tomorrow? 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I just can't wait till he comes home. 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
2: You know what, Bernadette? 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
3: Well, you need a man and $1,000, and thankfully we're able to give you one of those today. So congratulations.
1: Thank you so much. Bernadette. 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
1: 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What's up? I'm Macy Hall. 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

Energy 106, all the hits. It's Frank Walker and Ella Henderson. I'm Macy Hall. How superstitious are you? We're talking about bad omens and superstitions, but first it's Tame Impala on Energy.

Energy 106, all the hits. How superstitious are you? Do you believe in bad omens? Hi, I'm Macy Hall, and I got a pair of friends. They're engaged, and they've made it to that point in their relationship where they kind of want

0: 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So that's what they've done. And earlier this week, they went to check out a really cute house in the city. They really liked it going into it. They thought it could possibly be the one for them. As soon as they walked up to the house to go and view it, though, the first thing they notice is a dead bird on the front lawn. Now, he really likes the house. They still went and looked at it. He thinks it's great. He's like, this would be perfect for us and our life. He wants to put an offer in. But she's like, okay, yeah, the house was cute, but that dead bird is really freaking me out. It feels like a sign from the universe. It feels like a bad omen. So what do you think? Do you think the dead bird is a bad omen, or is it just a coincidence? We're talking bad omens and superstitions. Brian, what do you got for me?
1: Yeah, so I wanted to say, I work on a job site, and so all the other guys laugh at me, but I refuse to walk underneath a ladder. I'll go around the long way, even if it's more complicated, just because I don't want that that bad mojo.
0: Oh, so do you consider yourself superstitious then?
1: I'm not superstitious, but I am a little stitious.
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1: You know what? 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I know why. 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I'm with you, Richard.
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I'm Macy Hall. And later today, during the VMAs, her music video will premiere worldwide for her brand new song, Patient Zero. 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
1: Energy 106, Olivia Dean, So Easy to Fall in Love. What's up? I'm Macy Hall, and it's so easy to fall in love with Olivia Dean. She's had a killer year this year. Started it off by winning Best New Artist at the Grammys. She swept at the Brits. She's been on tour, even making her way to North America for the first time ever. This is Taylor Swift, I Knew It, I Knew You, on Energy 106.

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I'm Macy Hall. 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

0: 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I'm Macy Hall, and the Energy Jet Dream Vacation is back this year with a little twist. 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Jeremy, have you thought about where you would go if you win the dream vacation?
1: I actually have, and we're actually planning a trip to Disney, so that would be perfect.
0: Ooh, Disney. Disney World or Disneyland?
1: The world.
0: Ooh, the big one. Gonna go see the mouse. Is it like an adult-only Disney trip, or are there kids involved?
1: Oh, we have two kids.
0: Yeah?
1: Yeah.
0: Have you guys ever been before?
1: My wife has, but I haven't.
0: Oh my gosh. You are gonna have the best time. It's so magical for everybody.
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1: Turn around and drive all the way back. 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I just can't wait till he comes home. But this has turned it all around.
2: You know what, Bernadette? 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
1: 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Someone who can take care of all the things that I have the pleasure of not even thinking about.
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1: Thank you so much. Bernadette. 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

Energy 106, Ariana Grande, Hate That I Made You Love Me. She's got a couple of acting projects to look forward to. The soonest is going to be in November when Meet the Fockers comes out. She did recently pull out of Sunday in the Park with George, which was supposed to come back to London's West End next year. That project is unfortunately no longer. However, she will be in the Oh, the Places You'll Go movie, directed by John M. Chu, coming out in 2028. Here's Devin Cole on Energy 106.

Energy 106, all the hits. It may be fall now, but Zara Larsson says summer isn't over yet. It's a never-ending midnight sun. 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
1: 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What's up, I'm Macy Hall. Bruno Mars just announced he's extending his The Romantic Tour. 24 new dates. Take them all the way into May of 2027. This song from his most recent release. It's Risk It All on Energy 106.

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0: 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I'm Macy Hall. Have you had a chance to conquer the wheel with Wheeler and Tyler yet? We're giving away $1,000 every single week during the week. 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

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Taylor Swift has a brand new song out. 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Here it is now on Energy.

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It's Pink Pony Club, Chapel Roan. 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

Energy 106, all the hits. It's Drake, Janice, STFU. This has got to be the biggest song of the summer, possibly the biggest song of the year. Expect this one to sweep award shows in the next few months. It's Ella Langley at Choosin' Texas on Energy 106.

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Energy 106, all the hits. Another Pokemon heist in Winnipeg. We'll talk about that coming up after Tate McRae. But first, it's Dominic Fike.

0: Energy 106, all the hits. I'm Macy Hall. That's Tate McRae with Uh-Oh. Did you hear about the most recent Pokemon heist in Winnipeg? It's been a crazy couple of weeks for these types of things, but yeah, people just want to get their hands on Pokemon cards so badly that they're willing to do some really scummy things. It all happened at Mulvey Market. They were having a great trade night celebrating the 30th anniversary release when somebody decided to hide within the market until everybody left. And then once it felt a little too quiet, they popped out with a hockey bag and swiped every single Pokemon item. We're talking booster boxes. We're talking booster packs. We're talking every single card. They lost more than $70,000 in Pokemon stuff alone, which is just really, really scummy. We're at this point where the slogan isn't gotta catch them all, it's gotta steal them all. Steal. Yeah. Steal.
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Energy 106, all the hits. It's Justin Bieber with Sorry. I'm Macy Hall. Every single hour, we're playing the new Taylor Swift for you. It's called Patient Zero. Tonight is a big night, though. We get the music video for Patient Zero in just a few hours. It's going to be premiering worldwide during the VMAs. Here it is now on Energy 106.

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1: Turn around and drive all the way back. 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I just can't wait till he comes home. 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
2: You know what, Bernadette? 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
3: Yeah.
1: That's what I said. 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I do need a man, okay? Someone who can take care of all the things that I have the pleasure of not even thinking about.
3: Well, you need a man and $1,000, and thankfully we're able to give you one of those today. So congratulations.
1: Thank you so much. 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Oh, my gosh.
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It's Jenny with Tame Impala. Jenny from Blackpink. Hey, if you love Blackpink, we play a ton of Blackpink music as well as some solo music on K-pop Now, which is coming up very shortly, coming up at 6 o'clock, actually. And we may just play the brand new tune from her group mate, Rosé. 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

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Are you feeling the summertime sadness? Well, it's not summertime anymore. It's officially fall time. Are you holding on to those last few minutes of the nicer weather today? 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

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I'm Macy Hall. If you could go anywhere in the world completely for free, where would you be jetting off to? The Energy Jet Dream Vacation wants to make it happen for you. We'll talk more after Ren for short. First, it's Taylor Swift, I Knew It, I Knew You on Energy 106.

0: 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I'm Macy Hall. 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The Energy Jet Dream Vacation could make that possible for you. 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

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It's Ella Langley at Chusin, Texas. This is Taylor Swift, her brand new song, Patient Zero. The music video going to be premiering in just a few hours worldwide during the VMAs tonight. 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

Energy 106, all the hits. It's Shaboozy of our song, What's Up by Macy Hall. And we're just a few minutes away from K-pop now, starting at 6 o'clock. 30 minutes of all of your favorite K-pop songs, back to back to back. 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
3: Calling all icons. What's up? I'm Macy Hall. And for those of you that missed it while it was in theaters or you just want to see it again, Cat's Eyes movie Wild Hearts will be coming to Disney Plus in just a couple of weeks. Look forward to October 16th. That's when it drops. This is their new song, Animal, on K.

K-pop now, it's Bloody Paradise. That's Enhypen from their most recent comeback, The Sin Bliss. What's up? I'm Macy Hall, and it's time now for the request of the week. If you ever have requests, you can hit me up 204-452-1061. This one is from Diana. Diana wants to hear Red Red. This is Cordis.

0: Baby Monster, it's Sugar Honey Iced Tea. Don't spell it out. What's up? I'm Macy Hall. And coming up after the break, we'll take a look at our How You Throwback. Today's track, almost a decade old. Stay tuned.
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hard to believe that this song is going to be a decade old next year. Ugh. Anybody else's bones crack just hearing that? Throwing it back to 2017 with Twice. This is Look At Me on K-Pop Now.

It's Stray Kids, Chick Chick Boom. I'm Macy Hall. And if you are a Stay, if you're a Stray Kids fan, even if you're not and you just want to come down to a really fun K-pop event, we are hosting our first ever Cup Sleeve event this time next week at Tring 5's Osborne location. We are going to be doing a Stray Kids event celebrating the leader's birthday, Bang Chan, on Saturday, October 3rd from 1 to 4 p.m. We have a great team of people who've been working so hard on putting this event together for you. It's going to be so much fun from 1 to 4 p.m. Expect prizes, freebie trading, games, and so much more. Everybody receives a free cup sleeve with the purchase of a drink. By the way, drinks are 10% off during the event. Huge shout out to Tring 5 and Print Pro Winnipeg for helping us out for this event. Print Pro has some little surprises for you this time next weekend. Again, first ever cup sleeve event, Tring 5, at their Osborne location, celebrating Bang Chan and Stray Kids on Saturday, October 3rd. We'd love to see you there from 1 to 4 p.m. For more information, you can check out our Instagram. And we hope to see you there. This is NMIX, Blue Valentine on K-Pop Now. You always be-

What's up? Thanks for joining us for another K-Pop Now. 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
13: 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We're on this road together, Canada.
14: It's Genevieve from Sunshine Travel. What does your dream vacation look like? A tropical all-inclusive? Europe tour? An ocean or river cruise? Wherever your travel dreams take you, our planning expertise will get you there. 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

0: and Tyler.
1: Turn around and drive all the way back. Like, by the time we got home, I said, what am I going to lose tomorrow? My shoes or my child? Like, at this point, I should not even be responsible for anybody. I just can't wait till he comes home. But this has turned it all around.
2: You know what, Bernadette? You know what this tells me? You need your man in your life.
3: Yeah.
1: That's what I said. I said, you know what? I do need a man, okay? Someone who can take care of all the things that I have the pleasure of not even thinking about.
3: Well, you need a man and $1,000, and thankfully we're able to give you one of those today. So congratulations.
1: Alright. Thank you so much. Bernadette. Oh my gosh.
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